I can't seem to learn not to love you, 'cause you get to me every time. You're someone I just can't say no to. You're so good at changing my mind. Here I go

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3: With your weather flash for Whitley City, I'm Will Walker on Hay 98. 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Starting tonight, clear skies with a low around 43. Looking ahead to Friday, sunny with a high near 71. Friday night brings partly cloudy skies and a low around 52. Saturday features mostly sunny conditions with a high near 75. Currently, it's 56 and clear. I'm Will Walker with your weather flash.
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Mama tuck them babies all up snug. Says Draper's coming over and we all gonna cut a rug. When you see that lantern swinging yonder,

sawed one off, and Uncle Cleve dropped his jaw. He said, "She's the best I ever saw. She must be from Arkansas." I think Grandpa used to date her. Grandma says she still hates her, and all the fellas stand up straighter in the presence of Sis Draper.

She put her fiddle in a box and said it's getting awful late. She is on her way to Little Rock, and Little Rock can't wait. So we all stood out in the yard, hands all full of watermelon, watched her

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1: With your weather flash for Whitley City, I'm Will Walker on Hay 98. 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Starting tonight, clear skies with a low around 43. Friday brings sunny weather with a high near 71. Later Friday night, partly cloudy with a low around 52. Looking ahead to Saturday, mostly sunny with a high near 75. Currently, it's 54 and clear. I'm Will Walker with your weather flash.
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1: With your weather flash for Whitley City, I'm Will Walker on Hay 98. 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Starting tonight, clear skies with a low around 43. Looking ahead to Friday, sunny with a high near 71. Friday night brings partly cloudy skies and a low around 52. Saturday features mostly sunny conditions with a high near 75. Currently, it's 52 and clear. I'm Will Walker with your weather flash.
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gonna sing it again. 'Cause I shit little, little now. One more time for the people in the back. 'Cause I shit little, little.

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1: With your weather flash for Whitley City, I'm Will Walker on Hay98. 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Starting tonight, clear skies with a low around 43. Looking ahead to Friday, sunny with a high near 71. Friday night brings partly cloudy skies and a low around 52. Saturday features mostly sunny conditions with a high near 75. Currently, it's 49 and clear. I'm Will Walker with your weather flash.
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4: With your weather flash for Whitley City, I'm Will Walker on Hay 98. 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Starting tonight, a frost advisory is in effect until 9 a.m. for the listening area. Clear skies with a low around 43. Tomorrow brings sunny conditions with a high near 71. Later Friday night, partly cloudy skies will have a low around 52. Currently, it's 47 and clear. I'm Will Walker with your weather flash.
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0: If you're big star bound, let me warn you, it's a long, hard ride. You know, you got a lot of competition out there now, son. It ain't like it was in the 50s when I was here. I mean, you got Waylon Jennings, Willie Nelson, Guy Clark, Billy Joe Schaefer, David Allen Cole. And you even got my son.
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Greetings, comedy fans. 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Laughing your butt off is a great way to lose weight. Ah, yes, step back, son, you still bother me.

What's that? What's that? What time? All right.

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1: With your weather flash for Whitley City, I'm Will Walker on Hay 98. 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Starting tonight, a frost advisory is in effect until tomorrow morning. Clear skies with a low around 43. Later tonight, partly cloudy conditions will bring a low near 52. Looking ahead to Saturday, mostly sunny with a high near 75. Currently, it's 44 and partly cloudy. I'm Will Walker with your weather flash.
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0: Hey, Ivan, give me a half-inch boxed, no, let's see, I believe it's a, 9/16 boxed in, right?
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0: boxed. 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
1: All right, let me look for
0: 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Oh, boy.
1: What?
0: This thing's going to have a whole new clutch and pressure plate, Ike Smith. We're going to have to drop this transmission, son.
1: Oh, Bert, come on.
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1: 64 Falcon, all right.
0: I probably need to run to town, too, and pick the parts up if they've got them.
1: Mm-hmm.
0: And while you over there, son, grab me another good Cole Miller Lite out of that Maytag on the back porch. I got a whole new case ice down there.
1: I don't even be able to see that transmission.
0: I done worked up a powerful thirst.
1: I can see you have.
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1: With your weather flash for Whitley City, I'm Will Walker on Hay 98. 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Starting tonight, a frost advisory is in effect until 9 a.m. Mostly clear skies with a low around 43. Tomorrow brings sunny conditions with a high near 71. Later Saturday night, it will remain mostly clear with a low around 54. Currently, it's 42 and overcast. I'm Will Walker with your weather flash.
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1: With your weather flash for Whitley City, I'm Will Walker on Hay 98. 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Starting this morning, a frost advisory is in effect until 9 a.m. for the listening area. Mostly clear skies with a low around 39. Today, sunny with a high near 71. Tonight, mostly clear with a low around 50. Looking ahead to Saturday, mostly sunny with a high near 75. Currently, it's 41 and clear. I'm Will Walker with your weather flash.
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I got a friend named Whiskey Sam. He was my boonie rat buddy for a year and them. He said, is my country just a little off track? Took him 25 years to welcome me back. But it's better than not coming back at all. Many a good man I saw fall. And even now, every time I dream, I hear the men and the monkeys in the jungle scream.

I remember one night, Tex and me walked right up on 2VC. But we had our 16s on rock and roll, and we separated them from their souls. We were crazy and we were wild, and I have seen the tiger smile. I spit in a bamboo viper's face, and I'd be dead but by God's grace.

when a mortar fell 20 feet away, and I carry shrapnel to this day. I came home, but Tex did not, and I can't talk about the hit he got. I got a little limp now when I walk, and I got a little tremolo when I talk, but I finally found out who I am. I'm a walking, talking miracle from Vietnam.

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1: NBC News Radio, I'm Mark Mayfield. President Trump says the ceasefire between the U.S. and Iran is holding after the two countries traded fire on Thursday. U.S. Central Command said it intercepted attacks on U.S. Navy ships transiting the Strait of Hormuz, calling them unprovoked. New Mexico's trial against Meta continues. Here's Tammy Trujillo.
2: The state wants the tech company and social media giant to put more robust child safety measures in place. The state also wants the company to pay $3.7 billion. Meta is threatening to cut access to its social media platforms in New Mexico, including Facebook, Instagram, and WhatsApp. Testimony earlier this week revealed a number of cases in which children expressed suicidal thoughts in chat logs, and Meta did nothing to escalate reports of the issues. I'm Tammy Trujillo.
1: And Microsoft is offering a buyout to nearly 9,000 employees with a deadline of June the 8th. Mark Mayfield, NBC News Radio.
3: With your weather flash for Whitley City, I'm Sarah Silver on Hay 98. 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Starting this morning, a frost advisory is in effect until 9 a.m. for the listening area. Today, sunny with a high near 71. Tonight, mostly clear with a low around 50. Saturday brings mostly sunny skies and a high near 75. Currently, it's 40 and clear. I'm Sarah Silver with your weather flash.
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5: All right, a good Friday morning to you. Yeah, TGIF, we made it to Friday, May 8th, 2026. Adam Phillips here on the Free Range Mornings program. Heading into the 6 o'clock hour with the Roamers, doing 6 days on the road.

The great John Fogerty right there doing Hot Rod Heart. And before that, 6 Days on the Road, cover of that classic tune by the Roamers. Let's go to Del Watts and his current album called Unwanted. Here he is doing Willie, Waylon, and Whiskey.

0: Oh, there's a classic tune. Kenny Rogers and the First Edition just dropped in to see what condition my condition was in. Dale Watson just before that. 6:15, time for the Old Farmer's Almanac.
1: You might call it the Woodstock for warblers or Mecca for mallards. 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Details from the Old Farmer's Almanac radio report.
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1: 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There's no place like the South Jersey Shore this month for birdwatching. 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The area is teeming with butterflies, monarchs, red admirals, painted ladies, and more, all making pit stops on their northward journeys. Professional birdwatchers are flocking to Cape May this weekend for the World Series of Birding. 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
0: Tune in for the Old Farmer's Almanac weekday morning, 6:15. And 8:15 as our Friday morning rolls on here. NBC Sports coming up at 6:30, News Block at 7. More music, too. We got Jerry Reed. Yeah, he's coming up next.
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0: Well, a good question. How can I miss you when you won't go away? Tom Ball and Kenny Sultan doing that for us here on Free Range Mornings. Hey 98, Whitley City. Friday morning, May 8th, it is 6:30, time for a sports update from NBC.
1: The Thunder opened the West semis with a 108-90 win over the Lakers at the Paycom Center. LeBron James led L.A. with 27, was asked about holding Shai Gilgeous-Alexander to just 18 points.
2: Same. Shai versus the Lakers is Lakers versus the Thunder. We're down 1-0. That's the main thing. Keep the main thing, and that's who win or lose. That's all it's about.
1: In the East semis, Cade Cunningham dropped in 23 to help the Pistons beat the Cavs 111-101 in Game 1 from Detroit. The Maple Leafs, with just the fifth best odds when the NHL Draft Lottery will pick first in the upcoming draft. The Avs skate past the Wild 5-2, take a 2-0 lead in the second round series. In baseball, Framber Valdez lit up for a career-high 10 runs before being tossed for hitting Trevor Story. Both benches emptied, no punches were thrown. Red Sox crushed the Tigers 10-3. That's sports. I'm Ron Tomas.
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2: With your weather flash for Whitley City, I'm Sarah Silver on Hay 98. 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Starting this morning, a frost advisory is in effect until 9 a.m. for the listening area. Today, sunny with a high near 71. Tonight, mostly clear with a low around 50. Saturday brings mostly sunny skies and a high near 75. Currently, it's 39 and clear. I'm Sarah Silver with your weather flash.
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0: 6:33, our time here. We got our news block later on at 7, so stick around for that as we keep you informed and we keep you entertained. Here's one from Mike Madison and Trash Magic. This is called Homesick Lullaby.

0: Closing out a great set with Cat Clyde, her new one called Where Is My Love? 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
0: 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News block at 7 o'clock this morning. In the meantime, let's go to the archives. Let's go to Bill Monroe and his Bluegrass Boys, Blue Moon of Kentucky.

There's one from Lyle Lovett. Great song, In My Own Mind. We had Bill Monroe and his Bluegrass Boys. Before that, the classic Blue Moon of Kentucky. 3 minutes away from 7, taking us up to news time at the top of the hour. It's going to be Guy Clark on Free Range Mornings.

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4: The Kentucky Supreme Court will not take Jefferson Family Court Judge Angela Johnson out of former Governor Matt Bevin's contentious divorce case where their adopted estranged son Jonah seeks support. In her 18-page order, Supreme Court Chief Justice Deborah Henry Lambert said both Bevins failed to show any bias from Johnson, as they allege. The Chief Justice also commented that media attention is not grounds for disqualifying a judge. Jonah Bevin accuses Glenna and Matt of abandoning him in a brutal Jamaican youth facility when he was 17, with said complex closed by authorities, and he had no way to return back home. The case has lasted a year as he seeks support and aid to complete his education. Meantime, Kentucky's Attorney General stepping into the appeal of a high-profile murder case.
5: Attorney General Russell Coleman is asking the Kentucky Supreme Court to uphold Brooks Houck's murder conviction. Houck is one of three men convicted last year in the 2015 murder of Crystal Rogers. Houck appealed to the Kentucky Supreme Court back in January to have his conviction overturned. Coleman filed a brief arguing in support of the substantial proof presented against Houck at last year's murder trial in Warren County. I'm John Shannon.
4: Governor Andy Beshear will make the trip up north to Cincinnati, helping break ground with Ohio Governor Mike DeWine for the new Brent Spence Corridor Bridge, sending I-71-75 across the Ohio River. Some other attendees include Senator Mitch McConnell, Ohio-Kentucky President of Duke Energy Amy Spiller, and KYTC Secretary Rebecca Goodman. The project will feature a new double-decker bridge with five lanes each way, with the older bridge becoming a local connector between Cincinnati and Covington. Closures of ramps to I-71-75 begin May 20th for those that use the Carroll Cropper Bridge between Kentucky and Indiana. KYTC says it's done. I'm Lee Mowen.
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8: This year, there will be more than 600 traffic-related deaths in Kentucky. Over 100 fatalities will be people riding motorcycles. Over a dozen will be on bicycles. And more than 70 will be pedestrians. Scary numbers, but together we can make our roadways safer. Whether you drive, ride, bike, or walk, please share the roads safely.
9: NBC News Radio, I'm Michael Kastner. President Trump says a ceasefire between the United States and Iran remains in effect after the two countries traded fire Thursday. U.S. Central Command said earlier it intercepted attacks on U.S. Navy ships transiting the Strait of Hormuz, calling them unprovoked. In response, the U.S. targeted the Iranian facilities responsible for the attacks. Meanwhile, Iranian officials accused the U.S. of violating the ceasefire. Some users of the learning platform Canvas are still reporting problems today after a massive breach by a hacking group caused widespread disruptions at schools across the country. The hacking group Shiny Hunters was threatening to leak data held by Infrastructure. That's the parent company of Canvas. Once upon a time, there was. And Bonnie Tyler is in the hospital. A statement on Facebook says the platinum-selling singer was rushed to a hospital near her home in southern Portugal on Wednesday for emergency intestinal surgery. I'm Michael Kastner.
10: 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Starting this morning, a frost advisory is in effect until 9 a.m. for the listening area. Today, sunny with a high near 71. Tonight, mostly clear with a low around 50. Looking ahead to Saturday, mostly sunny skies and a high near 75. Currently, it's 41 and mainly clear. I'm Sarah Silver with your weather flash.
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12: Today is Friday, May 8th. Today is the 128th day of the year, with 237 days remaining in 2026. Historic Stearns is getting ready to celebrate America's 250th birthday this July 4th, with activities planned including a vendor event from 2 to 10 p.m. and a parade through Stearns starting around 6 p.m. There will also be live music at the McCrary County Museum from 7:45 to 9:45 p.m., which will be followed by the annual fireworks display at around 9:45 p.m. The event is being held Saturday, July 4th, in downtown Stearns. In the lead-up to the July 4th festivities, an art and essay contest is being held. Entries taken now through 5 p.m. on Friday, June 5th. Registration forms and information are available at the McCrary County Museum website or in the front office of local schools, the McCrary County Tourism Office, or the front desk at the McCrary County Courthouse. Other activities planned for downtown Stearns on July 4th include a quilt show, artisan demonstrations, Civil War camp reenactors, and more. For more information, call the McCrary County Museum at 376-5730, or you can go to their website, mccrarymuseum.com, or on Facebook. July 4th will mark the 250th anniversary of the adoption and signing of the Declaration of Independence, recognized as the birth of our nation. The Stearns District of the Daniel Boone National Forest will host their annual Kids Fishing Derby at Barron Fork Horse Camp Pond Saturday, June 6th, with registration starting at 7 a.m. and the fishing starting at 8 a.m. The event is open to kids age 5 to 15. They must be accompanied by an adult guardian. There will be prizes and food after the fishing. It is free for everyone to participate. Call the ranger station for more information at 376-5323. Again, the Kids Fishing Derby at Barron Fork, Saturday, June 6th. Registration starting at 7, the fishing starting at 8.
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12: Turning to this date in history, today is May 8th. Harry S. Truman, born on this date, 1884. He was the 33rd president of the United States, succeeded to the office upon the death of Franklin Roosevelt, April 12, 1945, served until his term was up, January 20th, 1953. Harry Truman passed away back in 1972, but again was born this date, 1884. On this date in 1911, Robert Johnson was born in Mississippi. He was murdered at the age of 27 back in 1938, poisoned by a jealous husband. Johnson was a master blues guitarist, singer, and songwriter of broad influence. He developed a unique guitar style of such skill that it was said that he acquired his ability by selling his soul to the devil. Blues Hall of Fame member and Rock and Roll Hall of Fame member, Robert Johnson, born this date, 1911. 1932, on this date, Sonny Liston was born. Born in Arkansas, he arose above a criminal record to defeat Floyd Patterson for the heavyweight title in September of 1962. He defeated Patterson in a rematch, but then lost the title to Cassius Clay, who later, of course, became Muhammad Ali. In a rematch, Ali knocked out Liston with a punch few observers saw. Sonny Liston, he was born this date 1932. He died in 1970. VE Day, 1945 on this date, Victory in Europe Day, commemorates unconditional surrender of Germany to the Allied forces toward the end of World War II. VE Day, Victory in Europe. And today is Military Spouse Appreciation Day, observed on U.S. military posts worldwide. This day celebrates the strength and patriotism of spouses of members of the military. It's annually the Friday before Mother's Day. Military Spouse Appreciation Day today. And yes, this Sunday is Mother's Day.
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12: Let's take a look at our community action news, a look at what's going on in our community. First, I want to mention Whitley County Fiscal Court and the Kentucky Division of Waste Management continue the tire disposal event that will continue today and Saturday, 8 to 3 each day. It's at the Whitley County Transfer Station on Happy Hollow Road in Williamsburg. It is open to any Kentucky resident, so you don't have to be necessarily a resident of Whitley County. It would be open to McCrary County residents. Any Kentucky resident can take part in this free disposal of old tires at the Whitley County Transfer Station, Happy Hollow Road in Williamsburg. Again, that's going on again today and Saturday. Williamsburg Gospel Barn going to be closed this Saturday, May 9th. Many of their singers are going to be at the Gospel Fanfare in Alabama for that event this weekend. So Williamsburg Gospel Barn closed this Saturday. They do plan to reopen on Saturday, May 16th. Beulah Heights Church of God having a benefit singing for Scotty Farmer with the Mountain View Singers. Other singers will be there as well. The singing this Saturday, May 9th, 6 p.m. Everyone welcome. Again, that's at the Beulah Heights Church of God. McCrary Center of Somerset Community College hosting an expungement clinic on Friday, May 22nd from 9 to 11 a.m. Pre-register by Thursday, May 21st by emailing Samantha Irvin at ky.gov. Walk-ins will be limited due to space restrictions. For more information, call the McCrary Center, 376-7505. And do want to mention the McCrary County Farmers Market is open for the season. They're open every Saturday, which will include tomorrow, 9 a.m. to 1 p.m. They're next to the Soil and Water Conservation District office off Wilburn K. Ross Highway in Stearns. Farmers Market opens Saturdays 9 to 1. Be sure to follow the McCrary County Farmers Market on Facebook. 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Take this.

Well, the soundtrack to Take This Job and Shove It released on this date, May 8th, 1981. Of course, it included that song, Johnny Paycheck, Take This Job and Shove It, a Good Friday song as well. This Friday, May 8th, 2026. Good morning to you. Adam Phillips here on the Free Range Mornings program, showing about 39 chilly, frosty degrees this morning. Going to be a nice day, though. Sunny and 71 later on today. Right now, coming up on 17 minutes after 7. Let's look at tomorrow's date, May 9th. Sad note here, 1989. So 37 years now? 37 years ago, May 9th, 1989, Kentucky native Keith Whitley died from alcohol poisoning at his home in Nashville.

couple of songs from the great Keith Whitley. From Kentucky, of course. He passed away tomorrow's date, May 9th, 1989. Left behind some great music, though. We heard 10 Feet Away, followed by Some Old Side Road from Keith Whitley. Coming up on 724, today's date, May 8th, back in 2008, country legend Eddie Arnold passed away in Franklin, Tennessee. Let's play a couple from Eddie.

0: That's new from the Old Crow Medicine Show. Help from Molly Tuttle, Last American Waltz. That'll be on the new album Union Made coming out in June from the Old Crow Medicine Show. 829 Swap and Shop coming up next.
1: Unnecessary hospital visits is one of the largest expenses within our jail budget. We must bring these costs under control. 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As jailer, I will ensure that our prisoners get the proper medical attention, and I will hold the contracted jail accountable for their inactions. Elect Derek Jones for jailer on ballot 5.
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0: 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Those include, of course, Waters Septic System Installation and Repairs, Stevens Hardwood, office on Highway 27 in Pine Knot, Greater Air Systems of Kentucky, United Cumberland Bank, Cloud Medical Supply here in Whitley City, Surplus Building Supplies 2 miles north of Whitley City in Flat Rock, and Part City Auto Parts, Whitley City. Once again, number here, 376-2218. If you have something for us on a Friday morning, let's go ahead and get to the phones. Good morning, Swap and Shop.
4: Yes, good morning. Yes, we're having a yard sale this morning and tomorrow morning at the Tennessee and Kentucky line. 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Thank you, and you have a good day.
0: You too. Thanks a lot. Well, big yard sale going on today and tomorrow. And if you can think of it, they probably have it. 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
0: Okay.
2: For the big one and the little one. And my phone number is 606-765-9136.
0: Okay, we'll get this on for you.
2: I might be doing a little bit of trading on them too.
0: Okay, gotcha. We'll get this on.
2: Thanks.
0: Thanks a lot. Well, again, sell or trade, couple of window air conditioner units. Now, one is a bigger one. It's probably about a 15 to 20,000 BTU. The other one would be more like a room air conditioner, about 6 or 8,000 BTU. So a couple of different air conditioners. Like to get $200 for both or might do some trading. 606-765-9136. That's 606-765-9136 on the two window air conditioners. Good morning, Swap and Shop.
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8: Yes, we still have several farm tractors and some hay equipment, a couple bush hogs. 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
0: All right, we'll get that on for you.
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0: Thanks a lot. 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That's 423-912-1723. Had a call in this morning, wanted to wish Linda Faye Meadows a happy birthday, and that's coming up tomorrow, so it's going to be a Saturday, May 9th birthday, but Linda Faye Meadows, a very happy birthday to you, coming up tomorrow. And they also said happy Mother's Day, so we want to say a happy Mother's Day to all the moms out there coming up on Sunday. For sale, standing white oak timber. Need to have that harvested, so standing white oak timber needs harvested, and they're looking for a good push mower. Call 606-310-8381. 310-8381. Good morning, Swap and Shop.
9: Yes, I sold the riding lawnmower back tires yesterday. You can take them off.
0: Oh, good. Okay, we'll do that.
9: And I appreciate it. I still got these other little tires. Be good for a little wagon pulled behind a lawnmower or something. They're brand new. I just took them off another little trailer I had here. Need some little bigger ones. I believe they might fit one of them two-wheeler dollies, too, maybe. I don't know.
0: Okay.
9: But somebody's interested in them today. I take $20 for them.
0: Okay.
9: And I'm looking for a bed liner for fit a 25 model Nissan Frontier, the Pro, P-R-O, X, or the 4X. 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
0: Okay.
9: And the phone number is 606-310-2242. And you carry a web app, please.
0: Okay. Yeah, we sure will.
9: All right. Thank you very much.
0: Thanks a lot. 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Now, needs a bed liner that'll fit a 2025 model Nissan Frontier Pro or 4X. So looking for that bed liner for that 25 Nissan Frontier, if you might have one. 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They're new. 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But he's got those two new tires, $20 on those. 606-310-2242. That's 310-2242. Okay, well, we had one drop out on us, so let's go down to this one. Good morning, Swap and Shop.
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7: Yeah, this is Joni Watson. I'm wanting to wish all the moms a happy Mother's Day for Sunday.
0: Okay, yeah, we'll certainly do that.
7: Okay, thanks.
0: All right, thanks a lot. So, as we said before, happy Mother's Day. Of course, Joni calling in, wanting to wish all the mothers out there happy Mother's Day this Sunday. Hope you have a great day for Mom. Should be fairly nice as far as weather. There is just a slight chance of a shower or thunderstorm, otherwise sunny and about 79. So, if you got any plans, enjoy the day. Mother's Day on Sunday. Good morning, Swap and Shop.
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0: Part City. 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
0: 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If you can help them out there, call 606-310-3741. 310-3741. And again, we'll say happy birthday to Linda Faye Meadows. That's coming up for tomorrow. Linda Faye Meadows. You have a wonderful birthday. And as we mentioned before, happy Mother's Day to all the moms out there. Yeah, don't forget that, Mother's Day coming up on Sunday. That's going to wrap us up for a Friday morning edition of Swap and Shop. Join us back here live each weekday morning, 8:30 with your calls. And, of course, the recorded replay at 4:30 in the afternoon. 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We'll see you then.
14: 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And I bring proven leadership to Macaulay County Sheriff's Office. 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
15: This is Derek Jones for Jailer. 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A jailer can manage the operations of a jail facility after it is constructed and approved for use by Department of Corrections. 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

0: That's Billy Joel. We didn't start the fire. He's turning 77 tomorrow. Yeah, Billy Joel, 77 on Saturday. About 4.5 minutes away from 9 o'clock as we close out the hour here. Remind you, as if you needed a reminder, Sunday is Mother's Day. One more here from Mama. Here's Doc Watson. Mama, don't allow.
1: Well, now, Mama.

0: guards, and then a bunch of guys who don't play. I think you got to get another guard, too.
1: I think whether it's a foreign player or somebody that pulls his name out of the NBA draft, we're still a couple spots coming, I think. Maybe some guys that can maybe even help us. Not just, you know, 13th man, 14th man, some guys that are going to help us in play.
0: For me, Shannon, you got to go get a shooter.
2: Yep.
0: Go get a big.
2: Yep.
0: And then, you know, get the best player you can get at whatever position.
2: Both of those are very important, especially with the first 2 years with Pope. I mean, he's been dealing with injuries with guards. You don't want to be in that situation for a third straight year.
0: And you also got to say, hey, Trent Noah, like, we need you to play. Like, we need you to make shots. You know, he didn't make a shot from February to the SEC tournament.
3: With open looks.
0: So, you got to make shots because, in theory, you should that shooter, but it has to go in, Drew, if we're going to play.
3: Yeah, and speaking of shooters, I'm starting to dream dreams about Momchilovich. I know it's still probably a long shot.
0: So they zoomed with the Iowa State kid, Momchilovich. So it's not over.
3: We have the best offer. Kansas is already full at forward. Some of the other schools he's been named to, we have the Stokes budget we didn't use yet. Go pay that man. He can take you from the top from what we have now to a top 10 team instantly.
0: He's the one guy that's left, along with there's a foreign guard. Was it Montero that I've seen that I've said, okay, they're worth a lot of money. If you can get them, don't just pay people to pay them. I think we did that last year some. That's a guy who I think is worth the money. And he considered Kentucky coming out of high school, so different coach, though, then. We'll take a break. Be right back. Take your calls. This is Kentucky Sports Radio live in Corbin.
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0: for Ramel Bradley and Joe Crawford. We came down here to McCreary County, which is not that far. Matt Heisenbuttel was supposed to come. He had to cancel at the last minute. So my friend, the turkey hunter, just played, and we called him Matt Heisenbuttel, and he signed autographs as Matt Heisenbuttel, and no one in McCreary County questioned it. No one said that's not Matt Heisenbuttel, which goes to show you could be a walk-on at Kentucky, and literally everyone just accepted that this other person, Shannon, was Matt Heisenbuttel.
1: Nobody knew what he looked like. I wouldn't know what he looked like if he walked in here right now.
0: Well, it worked. So it was all those guys and Matt Heisenbuttel.
1: Ed Davender's nickname was Bug Eye.
2: Bug Eye.
1: Yeah.
0: Says who?
1: Google.
0: Okay, well,
1: Facebook.
0: Google found that but couldn't find the actor that Bobby Jamestown claims to have beaten up on the railroad. We will take a break. Be right back here at Don Franklin and Corbin. This is Kentucky Sports Radio.
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3: Back in 1987, the Clay County Boys High School basketball team won the Sweet 16. In 88, they came in runner-up. Obviously, two very good teams. Richie Farmer led them in scoring, was later Mr. Basketball in 88. His younger brother, Russ, was also an outstanding scorer, as well as Russ Chadwell. But also on that team was role player Eugene Rawlings. And I talked with him about what I thought was a special bond that Clay County team seemed to have.
6: You guys, obviously, you were a good team, but you seemed like you just genuinely liked one another.
7: Oh, yeah. Well, we grew up together. See, me and Richie and Russ are second cousins, and we grew up together playing Isle at Hacker from the time we grew up together from the time we was 5 years old. You know, they'd come out my house, I'd go to their house, we'd play. And Kevin Jackson, later on when we was in seventh and eighth grade, he played some with us in grade school. We'd go to these other counties and play because we was beating all these schools around here so bad we didn't have no competition. So we'd go to Hazard and places like that play, and we'd pick up Kevin on the way because he played at Big Creek, and he'd play with us.
3: So a bond that began for many of these guys back in elementary school, as he said, and then they carried it all the way through high school, a terrific run for them in high school. In the Sweet 16 finals in 87, when they won the championship, knocked off Louisville Ballard in a great game. And then in 88, they played Louisville Ballard again in the championship game. And that year, Louisville Ballard won it. But Clay County, with back-to-back appearances in the state championship game, both in 1987 and 88. As I mentioned, Eugene was a role player on that team. He was a guy who did all a lot of the dirty work, so to speak, you know, rebound, set picks, play defense underneath, interior defense, things like that, because he had great scores from the outside, led by Richie Farmer, who, of course, was Mr. Basketball in 1988 and went on to play for the University of Kentucky. That's it for this week. I'm Gary Fogle, Kentucky Sports Memories.
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2: A group of state lawmakers is demanding changes at Fayette County Public Schools as the district seeks a $110 million loan to cover expenses. The lawmakers are calling for a moratorium on executive bonuses and the resignation of the executives responsible for the financial collapse, noting that it's an insult that staff members are facing cuts while leaders collect six-figure salaries. Martin County is receiving nearly $26 million in grant funding. The Kentucky Water grants will help overhaul failing systems that have left residents without reliable access to clean drinking water. Local leaders call the investment a tremendous shot in the arm that will help pay off district debts and fund pipeline replacements, tank repairs, and pump upgrades. State lawmakers have secured nearly $108 million in new investments for Warren County. The funds will support local road and infrastructure projects as well as critical upgrades at Western Kentucky University. The Warren County Board of Education will also receive $9.1 million for the Impact Center for Leadership and Innovation. State Senator Mike Givens says the investment reflects a commitment to one of Kentucky's fastest growing regions. Two people charged in a child pornography investigation appeared in a Knox County court on Wednesday. 22-year-old Rachel Baker and 35-year-old Bradley Yeager pleading not guilty to multiple counts of promoting human trafficking and promoting a sexual performance by a minor. Investigators allege Baker sold nude photos of herself and her child to Yeager. Both will return for a preliminary hearing on May 12th. And finally, the Allen County Sheriff's Office is investigating after multiple graves were vandalized at a local cemetery. Deputies responded to Mount Pleasant United Methodist Church on Tuesday after receiving reports of damaged grave sites. Investigators found several headstones that had been intentionally damaged or disturbed. Anyone with information is being urged to contact law enforcement. I'm Travis Laird.
1: This is the Kentucky News Network.
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6: NBC News Radio, I'm Michael Kastner. The recent U.S. strikes on Iran are being called a love tap by President Trump. The U.S. Central Command says it conducted self-defense strikes against Iranian targets on Thursday after Iran fired at U.S. destroyers in the Strait of Hormuz. The president is set to speak from the White House today. He'll be hosting a Mother's Day event from the Rose Garden. The speech is set for noon Eastern. The National Retail Federation is projecting record spending this Mother's Day. Some kids are more prepared than others.
7: I am thinking like a basket with like stuff in it.
8: I flew my mom out to Florida so she could see her mom. I also ordered her a fruit bouquet.
9: I haven't got a gift yet because I'm in nursing school. I'm so busy, but I will.
6: From flowers to spa days to reservations at mom's favorite restaurant, Americans are expected to spend about $38 billion this holiday. Michael Kastner, NBC News Radio.
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12: With your weather flash for Whitley City, I'm Sarah Silver on Hay 98. 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This afternoon, sunny with a high near 71, making it a wonderful day to be outside. Tonight, mostly clear with a low around 50, providing a comfortable evening for relaxation. Looking ahead to Saturday, mostly sunny with a high near 75, perfect for enjoying the weekend. Saturday night will bring mostly clear skies with a low around 54. Currently, it's 61 and clear. I'm Sarah Silver with your weather flash.
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11: Today is Friday, May 8th. Today is the 128th day of the year, with 237 days remaining in 2026. Historic Stearns is getting ready to celebrate America's 250th birthday this July 4th, with activities planned including a vendor event from 2 to 10 p.m. and a parade through Stearns starting around 6 p.m. There will also be live music at the McCrary County Museum from 7:45 to 9:45 p.m., which will be followed by the annual fireworks display at around 9:45 p.m. The event is being held Saturday, July 4th, in downtown Stearns. In the lead-up to the July 4th festivities, an art and essay contest is being held. Entries taken now through 5 p.m. on Friday, June 5th. Registration forms and information are available at the McCrary County Museum website or in the front office of local schools, the McCrary County Tourism Office, or the front desk at the McCrary County Courthouse. Other activities planned for downtown Stearns on July 4th include a quilt show, artisan demonstrations, Civil War camp reenactors, and more. For more information, call the McCrary County Museum at 376-5730, or you can go to their website, mccrarymuseum.com, or on Facebook. July 4th will mark the 250th anniversary of the adoption and signing of the Declaration of Independence, recognized as the birth of our nation. The Stearns District of the Daniel Boone National Forest will host their annual Kids Fishing Derby at Barron Fork Horse Camp Pond Saturday, June 6th, with registration starting at 7 a.m. and the fishing starting at 8 a.m. The event is open to kids age 5 to 15. They must be accompanied by an adult guardian. There will be prizes and food after the fishing. It is free for everyone to participate. Call the ranger station for more information at 376-5323. Again, the Kids Fishing Derby at Barron Fork, Saturday, June 6th. Registration starting at 7, the fishing starting at 8. 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Turning to this date in history. Today is May 8th. Harry S. Truman, born on this date, 1884. He was the 33rd President of the United States, succeeded to the office upon the death of Franklin Roosevelt, April 12, 1945, served until his term was up, January 20th, 1953. Harry Truman passed away back in 1972, but again was born this date, 1884. On this date in 1911, Robert Johnson was born in Mississippi. He was murdered at the age of 27 back in 1938, poisoned by a jealous husband. Johnson was a master blues guitarist, singer, and songwriter of broad influence. He developed a unique guitar style of such skill that it was said that he acquired his ability by selling his soul to the devil. Blues Hall of Fame member and Rock and Roll Hall of Fame member, Robert Johnson, born this date, 1911. 1932, on this date, Sonny Liston was born. Born in Arkansas, he arose above a criminal record. to defeat Floyd Patterson for the heavyweight title in September of 1962. He defeated Patterson in a rematch, but then lost the title to Cassius Clay, who later, of course, became Muhammad Ali. In a rematch, Ali knocked out Liston with a punch few observers saw. Sonny Liston, he was born this date, 1932. He died in 1970. VE Day, 1945 on this date, Victory in Europe Day, commemorates unconditional surrender of Germany to the Allied forces toward the end of World War II. VE Day, Victory in Europe. And today is Military Spouse Appreciation Day, observed on U.S. military posts worldwide. This day celebrates the strength and patriotism of spouses of members of the military. It's annually the Friday before Mother's Day. Military Spouse Appreciation Day today. And yes, this Sunday is Mother's Day.
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11: 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Let's take a look at our community action news, a look at what's going on in our community. First, I want to mention Whitley County Fiscal Court and the Kentucky Division of Waste Management continue the tire disposal event that will continue today and Saturday, 8 to 3 each day. It's at the Whitley County Transfer Station on Happy Hollow Road in Williamsburg. It is open to any Kentucky resident, so you don't have to be necessarily a resident of Whitley County. It would be open to McCrary County residents. Any Kentucky resident can take part in this free disposal of old tires at the Whitley County Transfer Station, Happy Hollow Road in Williamsburg. Again, that's going on again today and Saturday. Williamsburg Gospel Barn going to be closed this Saturday, May 9th. Many of their singers are going to be at the Gospel Fanfare in Alabama for that event this weekend. So Williamsburg Gospel Barn closed this Saturday. They do plan to reopen on Saturday, May 16th. Beulah Heights Church of God having a benefit singing for Scotty Farmer with the Mountain View Singers. Other singers will be there as well. The singing this Saturday, May 9th, 6 p.m. Everyone welcome. Again, that's at the Beulah Heights Church of God. McCrary Center of Somerset Community College hosting an expungement clinic on Friday, May 22nd from 9 to 11 a.m. Pre-register by Thursday, May 21st by emailing Samantha Irvin at ky.gov. Walk-ins will be limited due to space restrictions. For more information, call the McCrary Center, 376-7505. And I do want to mention the McCrary County Farmers Market is open for the season. They're open every Saturday, which will include tomorrow, 9 a.m. to 1 p.m. They're next to the Soil and Water Conservation District office off Wilburn K. Ross Highway in Stearns. Farmers Market opens Saturdays 9 to 1. 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

And it was Mickey Gilley getting us started on this Good Time Feel Good Rock and Roll Doo-Wah Days. And it is showing 63 degrees, supposedly up around 71. It's going to be sunny, mostly clear tonight, low around 50. And mostly cloudy in the morning and becoming sunny as the day goes on with a high near 75. And tomorrow night, mostly clear, low around 54. Mother's Day on Sunday, a 20% chance of showers, maybe thunderstorm, high near 79. And Monday, 60% chance of showers before 8 a.m. It's going to be mostly sunny as the day clears out with high near 66. Be a little cooler, go from around 80 to 66. And on Tuesday, sunny with a high near 70. So that is your forecast as we have it. And once again, it is showing 63 degrees. And that was Mickey Gilley, the Doo-Wah Days, getting us started. Right now I have Tommy James and the Shondells.

Tommy James and the Shondells, and that was Sweet Cherry Wine. And right now I have John Fred and his Playboy band, Judy in Disguise. She's got some glasses on.

And that was John Prine and his Playboy band, Judy in Disguise. And right now I have, this is Sue Thompson, and this is Sad Movies Make Me Cry.

And that was one more from Sue Thompson. That was Paper Tiger. And I had a request. They was wanting to hear the Rolling Stones. Gary, I'll send this one out to you.

And it was Lady Jane. That was the Rolling Stones. And the way it was the last couple mornings, it almost felt like this. Popsicles and icicles. This is The Mermaids.

And that was The Mermaids, Popsicles and Icicles. And this is today's date, 1927. Ned Jacobs, he records Are You Lonesome Tonight? It's the first time that it was recorded. And I tried to pull that up on a computer, but I couldn't find it. But I'll play it by this guy.

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You know, someone said the world's a stage and each must play a part. Fate had me playing in love with you as my sweetheart. Act one was where we met. I loved you at first glance. You read your lines so cleverly and never missed a cue. Then came act two. You seemed to change, you acted strange, and why I've never known. Honey, you lied when you said you loved me, and I had no cause to doubt you. But I'd rather go on hearing your lies than to go on living without you. Now the stage is bare, and I'm standing there with emptiness all around. And if he won't come back to me, then they can bring the curtain down.

0: Are You Lonesome Tonight? And that was recorded by Ned Jacobs. That was back in 1927. But as I mentioned, couldn't pull that up on the computer. And I thought I'd play that. I think everybody remembers that song by Elvis. Are You Lonesome Tonight? Even the, I think the Carter family recorded that as well. But folks, I shall return with more Good Time Feel Good Rock and Roll right after this.
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0: And this is still today's date, back in 1940. Ricky Nelson, he is born up in New Jersey. And also, today's date, 1961, as he turns 21, Ricky Nelson officially changes his name, his stage name, to Rick Nelson. I'm going to play a couple from him.

And that was a couple from Ricky Nelson. And after he got to be 21, he changed his stage name to Rick Nelson. So that was a couple from him. And still today's date, back in 1970, the LP Let It Be was released by the Beatles.

Let It Be. That was the Beatles. And this is Tomorrow's Date back in 1962. Brian Epstein, he met with EMI producer George Martin, and Martin signed the Beatles to record demos. This was on June 4th back in 1962. That was their first recording contract. And I'm going to play one more from the Fab Four. And let's see, this is We Can Work It Out.

0: And that was a couple from the Beatles. And folks, I shall return with more Good Time Feel Good Rock and Roll right after this.
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0: And this is still tomorrow's date, May 9th, back in 1937. Sonny Curtis, he is born in Meadows, Texas. And he was with the Crickets, with Buddy Holly, and after Buddy's death, he was still with them. And he was also a songwriter. And he had written this. This was the theme to the Mary Tyler Moore Show.

0: That was Buddy Holly and the Crickets. That was Peggy Sue. And this is the Crickets after Buddy's death.
1: It's

should be sweet. And that was the Crickets. After Buddy's death, they still kept they kept on for a little while. And speaking of the Crickets, this was Monday's date back in 1957. Buddy Holly and the Crickets, they auditioned for Arthur Godfrey's Talent Scouts and were rejected. Now, does that fall in another category just like that? Well, Elvis did as well. Anyway, this is one more from Buddy Holly with the Crickets.

That'll be the day. And getting back to Sonny Curtis, he was born May 9th, tomorrow's date, back in 1937. He passed away September 19th, 2025, at the age of 88. And as I mentioned, he was also a good songwriter. And he had written this one that the Bobby Fuller Four recorded.

0: And that was the Bobby Fuller Four. And that was written by Sonny Curtis. I Fought the Law. And this is Sunday's date, May 10th, back in 1958. Robert Mitchum, he stars in the war theme picture Thunder Road. And it debuts in theaters. And this is him singing Thunder Road. Tony, it's a little late, but I hope you're still listening. This is Robert Mitchum, Thunder Road.
1: Let me tell the story, I can tell it all, about the mountain boy who ran illegal alcohol. His daddy made the whiskey, son, he drove the load. When his engine roared, they called the highway Thunder Road. Sometimes into Asheville, sometimes Memphis town, the revenuers chased him, but they couldn't run him down. Each time they thought they had him, his engine would explode. He'd go by like they were standing still on Thunder Road.
2: And there was thunder, thunder over Thunder Road.
1: Thunder was his engine and white lightning was his load.
2: And there was moonshine, moonshine, twice the devil's thirst.
1: The law, they swore they'd get him, but the devil got him first. On the 1st of April, 1954, the federal man sent word he'd better make his run no more. He said 200 agents were covering the state. Whichever road he tried to take, he'd get him sure his fate. Son, his daddy told him, make this run your last. Your tank is filled with 100 proof. You're

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Moonshine, moonshine, to quench the devil's thirst. The law, they swore they'd get him, but the devil got him first. Roaring out of Harlan, revving up his mill, he shot the gap at Cumberland and screamed by Maynardville. With G-Man on his taillight, rode

0: he left the road at 90. That's all there is to say. The devil got the moonshine and the mountain boy that day.
1: And there was thunder, thunder over Thunder Road.
0: Thunder was his engine and white lightning was his load.
1: And there was moonshine, moonshine quenched the devil's thirst.
0: The law they never got him, 'cause the devil got him first.

Thunder Road, Robert Mitchum. And I was thinking that Robert Mitchum had had written that song as well. But anyway, that was the title of the movie. And that was had its debut. That was back in 1958, Sunday's date. And this is tomorrow's date. Back in 1964, Chuck Berry, he began his first British tour. And this is one from Chuck.

0: And it was Chuck Berry, Maybelline, and he began his first British tour. That was tomorrow's date, back in 1964. And folks, I shall return right after this.
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0: And still, tomorrow's date, back in 1966, the Righteous Brothers, they collect a gold record from the RIAA for this single. Sharon, I'll send this one out to you.

And that was the Righteous Brothers. You've lost that love in failing. And that turned gold for them. And that was tomorrow's date back in 1966. And this is Sunday's date, May 10th, back in 1964. Dusty Springfield, she makes her U.S. television debut on what show? Well, most of you got it. The Ed Sullivan Show. This is Dusty.

you will be his. Dusty Springfield, Wishing and Hoping. And she has her debut on the Ed Sullivan Show. And that was back in 1964. And this is Monday's date, back in 1941. Pop and rock singer Eric Burton. He was born over in England. And this is when he was with the Animals.

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That was the Animals and Eric Burton. He was born May 11th back in 1941 over in England. And this is Monday's date still, back in 1964. The Beach Boys, they released this single, I Get Around.

0: And it was the Beach Boys, I Get Around. And that was released May 11th, back in 1964. And I shall return right after this.
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0: And this is Tuesday's date, May

Dionne Warwick, Anyone Who Had a Heart. That was written by Burt Bacharach and Hal David. And Burt, he was born May 12, 1928, and he passed away February 8, 2023, at the age of 94. And right now I have a request. This goes up to Piqua, Ohio. This is Jack Scott, and he had written this song as well. What in the World's Come Over You?

And that was Jack Scott. What in the world's come over you? And this is still a Tuesday's date, May 12th, back in 1965. Wilson Pickett, he's down in Memphis, and he records this tune.

Wilson Pickett and the Midnight Hour. He records that down in Memphis, probably at American Sound Studio down in Memphis. And that was May 12th, 1965. And this is May 14th, 1936. Pop star Bobby Darin. He was born up in the Bronx. And he passed away December 20th. Well, I didn't finish writing that out. 1973. December 20th, 1973. He passes away at the age of 37. And this is one from Bobby Darin.

And it was Dream Lover. That was Bobby Darin. And this is still May 14th, 1939, looks like. A singer-songwriter, Troy Shondell. He was born in Fort Wayne, Indiana. And this is one from him.

0: And it was Troy Shondell. That was This Time. And he was born, that will be Thursday's date, May 14th, back in 1939, up in Fort Wayne, Indiana. He passed away January 7th, 2016, at the age of 76. And I shall return right after this from UCB.
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0: And this is still May 14th, back in 1968. The Rascals, they're in a recording studio, and they record this tune.

people just gotta be free. And it was the Rascals. And that was recorded May 14th back in 1968. And right now I have, this is one from Johnny Burnett. He's Just Dreamin'.

And it was Johnny Burnett. That was Dreamin'. And I guess he may have been dreaming about this song. This is Curtis Lee, Pretty Little Angel Eyes.

And it was Curtis Lee, Pretty Little Angel Eyes. And right now I have The Four Seasons, and this is Save It For Me, The Four Seasons.

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3: NBC News Radio. I'm Chris Caraccio. President Trump is honoring mothers who have lost children ahead of this weekend's Mother's Day holiday. He delivered remarks from the White House Rose Garden today. Trump hosted mothers of children killed by illegal immigrants, as well as mothers of military service members who died while serving. The president touted actions he has taken during his time back in office aimed at stopping illegal immigration. And President Trump says recent U.S. attacks on Iran were minor. The U.S. Central Command says it conducted self-defense strikes against Iranian targets yesterday after Iran fired at U.S. destroyers in the Strait of Hormuz. Trump downplayed the exchange when asked about it by a reporter, saying it was just a love tap, and claimed the ceasefire between Iran and the U.S. was still in effect. Later in the day yesterday, Trump said a peace deal with Iran might not happen, but it could happen any day. He added, "I believe they want the deal more than I do." I'm Chris Caraccio, NBC News Radio.
4: With your weather flash for Whitley City, I'm Sarah Silver on Hay 98. 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This afternoon, sunny with a high near 71. Tonight, mostly clear with a low around 50. Looking ahead to Saturday, mostly sunny with a high near 75. Saturday night will be mostly clear with a low around 54. On Sunday, there's a slight chance of showers and thunderstorms, but it will be sunny overall. Currently, it's 66 and clear. I'm Sarah Silver with your weather flash.
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0: couple of songs from the old number one revisited album. That's a new album of artists paying tribute to Guy Clark's old number one album. His album came out just over 50 years ago, back in 1975. There we had Brennan Lee doing 1947, Texas, 1947, and Rita Ballou from Margot Price. And before that, it was the man himself, Guy Clark. Maybe I can paint over that live version of that song. Friday afternoon rolls on. Quick break. Got Waylon Jennings coming up next.
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on my own since I was 14 years old. 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Lovers come and go, they'll always come and go, just like their love, just like their vows.

Dale Watson right there, title track from his new album called Unwanted. We had the group From the Dirt doing Angeline, Wild Earp and the Free For Alls with Sweet Sassy Molassie doing Ain't Nobody's Business, and Wrong from Waylon Jennings. Let's keep on rolling here. Lyle Lovett up next. That's right, you're not from Texas.

0: The Garrett Boys here on Hey 98 Newman. Help from Steve Earle on that. That's called Back Home. Robbie Faulks was in there, Where There's a Road. Rodney Crowell, This Too Will Pass. Lyle Lovett starting us off. That's right, you're not from Texas. Texas wants you anyway, though. We'll take a break. We got, Clay Street Unit coming up next. Also, Rod Stewart with a classic. And, of course, NBC News and your weather flash, top of the hour.
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1: NBC News Radio. I'm Chris Caraggio. President Trump says the U.S. and Iran had an exchange of fire near the Strait of Hormuz. In a Truth Social post, he said the U.S. fired on Iran's ships after they conducted attacks against three military ships moving through the waterway. The president called the strikes a love tap and said the ceasefire with Iran still holds. In a phone interview with NBC News, Trump said the conflict will be over when it's over. The Virginia Supreme Court is blocking a new Democratic-drawn congressional map from taking effect. Democrats were seeking a map designed to give the party up to four new House seats, but today's ruling now delivers a major boost for Republicans as they defend their narrow House majority in the midterm elections. The ruling comes weeks after Virginia narrowly approved the plan in a statewide vote that paved the way for the redrawn district lines. However, the court ruled the Democratic lawmakers did not meet the procedural requirements to place a constitutional amendment on the ballot. I'm Chris Caraggio, NBC News Radio.
2: With your weather flash for Whitley City, I'm Sarah Silver on Hay 98. 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Sunny with a high near 71. Tonight, mostly clear with a low around 52. Looking ahead to Saturday, mostly sunny with a high near 75. Saturday night will be mostly clear with a low around 54. Currently, it's 68 and clear. I'm Sarah Silver with your weather flash.
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0: New from Mumford & Sons right there. Help from Chris Stapleton. Song called Here. Moot Davis has covered the classic Crazy. Delbert McClinton did Honky Tonkin', Guess I Done Me Some. And San Andreas Shake. KP Hawthorne starting us off. Rolling through the 3 o'clock hour on a Friday afternoon. Sports update coming up 3:30 this afternoon.
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0: Well, I saw her at 9.
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3: Melissa Carper and Theo Lawrence together there on that one. It's called Good Luck to You. George Strait did Big Balls in Cowtown. And, of course, Marty Robbins, El Paso. 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
6: Happy Friday, Kentucky. I'm Scott Fitzgerald. How are you? Let's talk sports, shall we, here on the Kentucky News Network, starting with Kentucky men's basketball. They continue to reshape the roster for next season as Coach Mark Pope reportedly held a Zoom meeting with Iowa State transfer Milan Manchilovic, while also officially adding international forward Ousmane Ndiaye from Senegal. Manchilovic averaged nearly 17 points per game and shot almost 49% from three last season, including a 20-point performance against Kentucky in the NCAA tournament. Louisville basketball is headed to Las Vegas for Thanksgiving week as part of the expanded 2026 Players Era Men's Championship. ESPN announcing a new multi-year broadcast deal and revealed the full 16-team field Louisville will compete in. It'll feature national powers like Alabama, Gonzaga, Tennessee, Michigan, Baylor, Kansas State, and Texas Tech. And the pre

0: Francona.
1: I don't think it was a terrible amount of discomfort. I think he felt some clicking up there. He was having trouble getting into a spot. You're asking somebody to throw the ball mid-90s and get major league hitters out, and if you don't feel like you can get into a slot, that's why I didn't leave him in. He wanted to stay in. I don't think that's right.
2: 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Oklahoma City goes up 2-0 on the Lakers. They win 125-107. And the Pistons also up 2-0. They beat Donovan Mitchell and the Cavaliers 107-97. Have a great weekend, Kentucky.
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5: With your weather flash for Whitley City, I'm Sarah Silver on Hay 98. 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This afternoon, sunny with a high near 71. Tonight, mostly clear with a low around 52. Saturday brings mostly sunny skies with a high near 75. Looking ahead to Sunday, it will be mostly sunny with a high near 80. Currently, it's 69 and clear. I'm Sarah Silver with your weather flash.
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6: 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Britt Taylor coming up next. This is called Done Pretending on Hay 98.

0: It's Jolie Holland. Yeah, Don't Be Ashamed of Your Age from a Cindy Walker tribute album. Robert Earl Keen did Travel in Light. John Hyatt, Slow Turning. And Britt Taylor, Done Pretending. All right, coming up, we got Old West Radio at 4. Of course, we got the recorded replay of Swap and Shop at 4:30. More music this hour, Daryl Scott, Rhonda Vincent. They're coming up right here, Hay 98, Whitley City.
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1: This is Dakota Livesay chronicling another true story taken from the 1800s, a time known to all as the Old West. In the 1860s, when a pioneer family headed out west, they usually did it in a covered wagon pulled by mules or oxen. One man, Samuel Pappard, didn't have mules or oxen, but as we shall see, that didn't stop him. On May 9, 1860, Samuel Pappard headed out west. This was during the time of Pike's Peak Gold Rush, and Samuel wanted to do some gold prospecting. He didn't have any mules or oxen, and he didn't want the obligation and expense of taking care of them either. But he did live in the Kansas Territory, and anyone who has been through Kansas knows it's pretty flat, and the wind tends to blow rather strongly. Being a creative person, Pappard decided to take advantage of the resources at hand, so he designed the world's first wind sailor. Built like a small boat, it was about 8 feet long and 3 feet wide, and it had four large wagon wheels. Weighing about 350 pounds, it was designed to hold four people. The first time out, the wind blew so strong, it blew the wagon over. So Pappard reconstructed the sails, rudder, and brakes. By now, everyone called it Pappard's Folly. With three of his friends aboard, Pappard raised the sails, and Pappard's Folly took off across the prairie. Depending on the strength of the wind, it got up to 30 miles per hour. On days when there was no wind, Pappard and his three friends just sat back, smoked a cigarette, and swapped stories. They traveled about 500 miles before a dust devil came along and turned the wind wagon into a pile of rubble. Pappard and his friends finally made it to Denver, but like most seekers of gold, they didn't find anything. Pappard later went back to Kansas and lived to the ripe old age of 82, but he was always known as the guy who sailed to Denver. You've just heard another story from Old West Radio. I'm Dakota Livesay.
2: With your weather flash for Whitley City, I'm Sarah Silver on Hay 98. 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This afternoon, sunny with a high near 71, and temperatures will remain pleasant throughout the day. Tonight, mostly clear with a low around 52, providing a comfortable evening. Looking ahead to Saturday, mostly sunny with a high near 75, making for a lovely day outdoors. Currently, it's 69 and clear. I'm Sarah Silver with your weather flash.
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0: That's a new one from William Clark Green. That's called Hawks Don't Fly with Chickens. Dwight Yoakam was in there. Gone. That'll be me. Drew Emmett did All Night Ride. And Skin and Bone, Tidal Wave Road, title track of their latest album. Take a break here. We got more music on the way. Little Feat, Steve Wariner, Larkin Poe, they're all coming up. We got the recorded replay of this morning's Swap and Shop at 4:30. News Block at 5. It's all coming up right here. Hey 98. Whitley City.
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1: My name is Randy Waters. 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
2: 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This is Derek Jones for Jailer. 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As Jailer, I will work with our County Judge Executive's Office to sign a contract with Whitley County officials to safely utilize prisoner roadside litter crews to clean up our roadways. I will also provide resources to manage community service litter cleanups. 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
0: Paid for by Derek Jones for Jailer. The following is a recorded program. No phone calls, please.
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0: morning. Yes, we're having a yard sale this morning and tomorrow morning at the Tennessee and Kentucky line. We have baby stuff, you name it, we've got it, kitchen stuff. More info about the yard sale, you could call 423-215-7099. Thank you, and you have a good day.
1: You too. Thanks a lot. Well, big yard sale going on today and tomorrow. 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
4: Good morning, Adam. 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It's probably 15,000, 20,000 BTU. 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It's probably like a 6,000, 8,000 BTU. And I'm selling both for $200.
1: Okay.
4: For the big one and the little one. And my phone number is 606-765-9136.
1: Okay, we'll get this on
4: also
1: for you.
4: I might be doing a little bit of trading on them, too.
1: Okay, gotcha. We'll get this on.
4: Thanks.
1: Thanks a lot. Well, again, sell or trade, couple of window air conditioner units. Now, one is a bigger one. It's probably about a 15 to 20,000 BTU. The other one would be more like a room air conditioner, about 6 or 8,000 BTU. So a couple of different air conditioners. I'd like to get 200 for both or might do some trading. 606-765-9136. That's 606-765-9136 on the two window air conditioners. Good morning, Swap and Shop.
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4: Yes, we still have several farm tractors and some hay equipment, a couple bush hogs. 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
0: All right, we'll get that on for you.
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0: Thanks a lot. 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I had a call in this morning. Wanted to wish Linda Faye Meadows a happy birthday. And that's coming up tomorrow, so it's going to be a Saturday, May 9th birthday. But Linda Faye Meadows, a very happy birthday to you coming up tomorrow. And he also said happy Mother's Day. So we want to say a happy Mother's Day to all the moms out there coming up on Sunday. For sale, standing white oak timber. 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So standing white oak timber needs harvested. And they're looking for a good push mower. Call 606-310-8381. 310-8381. Good morning, Swap and Shop.
5: Yes, I sold the riding lawnmower back cars yesterday. You can take them off.
0: Oh, good. Okay, we'll do that.
5: And I appreciate it. 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Be good for a little wagon pulled behind a lawnmower or something. 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I just took them off another little trailer I have here. 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
0: Okay.
5: But somebody's interested in them today. I take $20 for them.
0: Okay.
5: And I'm looking for a bed liner for fit a 25 model Nissan Frontier, the Pro, PRO-X, or the 4X. 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
0: Okay.
5: And the phone number is 606 31. 2242 New Carroll Web app, please.
0: Okay. 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
0: Thanks a lot. 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That's 310-2242. Okay, well, we had one dropout on us, so let's go down to this one. 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
6: Yeah, this is Joni Watson. I'm wanting to wish all the moms a happy Mother's Day for Sunday.
0: Okay, yeah, we'll certainly do that.
6: Okay, thanks.
0: All right, thanks a lot. So, as we said before, happy Mother's Day. Of course, Joni calling in, wanting to wish all the mothers out there happy Mother's Day this Sunday. Hope you have a great day for Mom. Should be fairly nice as far as weather. There is just a slight chance of a shower or thunderstorm, otherwise sunny and about 79. So, if you got any plans, enjoy the day. Mother's Day on Sunday. Good morning, Swap and Shop.
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0: Part City. 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
0: 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All right, need someone with a tractor that can till a yard so they can plant some grass. If you can help them out there, call 606-310-3741. 310-3741. And again, we'll say happy birthday to Linda Faye Meadows. That's coming up for tomorrow. Linda Faye Meadows. You have a wonderful birthday. And as we mentioned before, happy Mother's Day to all the moms out there. And don't forget that, Mother's Day coming up on Sunday. That's going to wrap us up for a Friday morning edition of Swap and Shop. Join us back here live each weekday morning, 8:30 with your calls. And, of course, the recorded replay at 4:30 in the afternoon. 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We'll see you then.
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13: My name is Randy Waters. 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I'm Randy Waters, and I stand between our families and the poison that's hurting them. Together, we take our community back. On May the 19th, elect Randy Waters, your sheriff, Macquarie County. 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
4: Two regional universities are responding to a cybersecurity breach tied to the Canvas Learning platform. Northern Kentucky University and the University of Cincinnati say student and staff data could be affected. Lee Mowen has more.
5: Northern Kentucky University and the University of Cincinnati confirming Thursday they suffered a security breach which could have millions of students, staff, and faculty information affected. The cybersecurity incident is believed to be stemming from Canvas, a platform used for grades, assignments, and more educational uses. NKU officials urge students to remain vigilant while online. UC officials telling their students Canvas is currently inaccessible. Other universities and grade schools across the country reported the same issues throughout the week. Instructure, the parent company of Canvas, say they have over 30 million active users. I'm Lee Mowen.
4: The Fayette County School Board is moving ahead with plans to sell several surplus properties. Leaders say the sales could help ease budget concerns, with Head Start getting first right of refusal on one site. And a Kentucky native and pro soccer veteran will reach a milestone tonight when Racing Louisville FC takes a pitch at Lynn Family Stadium. Paul Miles has the story.
6: For Racing Louisville, right, heads it down.
7: Erin Wright's next regular season appearance will be her 200th. A Racing Louisville defender and team captain, Wright will be just the ninth player in National Women's Soccer League history to reach that mark.
8: It's come such a long way, and to be a part of that and building this league into what it is today and making it a place where all these young women can come up and have a career and have like a real like living for themselves. It's just such an honor to be a part of that.
7: A native of Jessamine County, Wright is one of the most decorated players in University of Kentucky women's soccer history. She became the first Kentucky player to ever be selected in a professional women's soccer draft. I'm Paul Miles.
4: And I'm Scott Hooper.
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11: NBC News Radio, I'm Chris Caraggio. According to President Trump, the U.S.-Iran ceasefire is still in effect even after an exchange of fire near the Strait of Hormuz. In a Truth Social post, he said the U.S. fired on Iran ships after they conducted attacks against three military ships moving through the waterway. Trump called the strikes a love tap. Democrats are taking a hit in the redistricting battle after their new congressional map in Virginia was blocked by the state Supreme Court. Democrats drew up a map designed to give the party up to four new House seats, but today's ruling now delivers a major boost for Republicans as they defend their narrow House majority in the midterms. It's disclosure day with the Pentagon releasing the first batch of declassified UFO files, with more to come. One video submitted by U.S. Central Command personnel in 2013 shows what appears to be an eight-pointed star streaking across the sky, floating and zigzagging for nearly 2 minutes. I'm Chris Caraggio, NBC News Radio.
10: 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This afternoon, sunny with a high near 71. Tonight, mostly clear with a low around 52. Looking ahead to Saturday, mostly sunny skies with a high near 75, and temperatures remaining pleasant throughout the day. As we move into Saturday night, mostly clear conditions with a low around 54. Currently, it's 70 and clear. I'm Sarah Silver with your weather flash.
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14: Today is Friday, May 8th. Today is the 128th day of the year, with 237 days remaining in 2026. Historic Stearns is getting ready to celebrate America's 250th birthday this July 4th, with activities planned including a vendor event from 2 to 10 p.m. and a parade through Stearns starting around 6 p.m. There will also be live music at the McCrary County Museum from 7:45 to 9:45 p.m., which will be followed by the annual fireworks display at around 9:45 p.m. The event is being held Saturday, July 4th, in downtown Stearns. In the lead-up to the July 4th festivities, an art and essay contest is being held. Entries taken now through 5 p.m. on Friday, June 5th. Registration forms and information are available at the McCrary County Museum website or in the front office of local schools, the McCrary County Tourism Office, or the front desk at the McCrary County Courthouse. Other activities planned for downtown Stearns on July 4th include a quilt show, artisan demonstrations, Civil War camp reenactors, and more. For more information, call the McCrary County Museum at 376-5730, or you can go to their website, mccrarymuseum.com, or on Facebook. July 4th will mark the 250th anniversary of the adoption and signing of the Declaration of Independence, recognized as the birth of our nation. The Stearns District of the Daniel Boone National Forest will host their annual Kids Fishing Derby at Barron Fork Horse Camp Pond Saturday, June 6th, with registration starting at 7 a.m. and the fishing starting at 8 a.m. The event is open to kids age 5 to 15. They must be accompanied by an adult guardian. There will be prizes and food after the fishing. It is free for everyone to participate. Call the ranger station for more information at 376-5323. Again, the Kids Fishing Derby at Barron Fork, Saturday, June 6th. Registration starting at 7, the fishing starting at 8.
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14: Turning to this date in history, today is May 8th. Harry S. Truman, born on this date, 1884. He was the 33rd President of the United States, succeeded to the office upon the death of Franklin Roosevelt, April 12, 1945, served until his term was up, January 20, 1953. Harry Truman passed away back in 1972, but again was born this date, 1884. On this date in 1911, Robert Johnson was born in Mississippi. He was murdered at the age of 27 back in 1938, poisoned by a jealous husband. Johnson was a master blues guitarist, singer, and songwriter of broad influence. He developed a unique guitar style of such skill that it was said that he acquired his ability by selling his soul to the devil. Blues Hall of Fame member and Rock and Roll Hall of Fame member, Robert Johnson, born this date, 1911. 1932, on this date, Sonny Liston was born. Born in Arkansas, he arose above a criminal record to defeat Floyd Patterson for the heavyweight title in September of 1962. He defeated Patterson in a rematch, but then lost the title to Cassius Clay, who later, of course, became Muhammad Ali. In a rematch, Ali knocked out Liston with a punch few observers saw. Sonny Liston, he was born this date, 1932. He died in 1970. VE Day, 1945 on this date, Victory in Europe Day, commemorates unconditional surrender of Germany to the Allied forces toward the end of World War II. VE Day, Victory in Europe. And today is Military Spouse Appreciation Day, observed on U.S. military posts worldwide. This day celebrates the strength and patriotism of spouses of members of the military. It's annually the Friday before Mother's Day. Military Spouse Appreciation Day today. And yes, this Sunday is Mother's Day.
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14: Take a look at our community action news, a look at what's going on in our community. First, I want to mention Whitley County Fiscal Court and the Kentucky Division of Waste Management continue the tire disposal event that will continue today and Saturday, 8 to 3 each day. It's at the Whitley County Transfer Station on Happy Hollow Road in Williamsburg. It is open to any Kentucky resident, so you don't have to be necessarily a resident of Whitley County. It would be open to McCrary County residents. Any Kentucky resident can take part in this free disposal of old tires at the Whitley County Transfer Station, Happy Hollow Road in Williamsburg. Again, that's going on again today and Saturday. Williamsburg Gospel Barn going to be closed this Saturday, May 9th. Many of their singers are going to be at the Gospel Fan Fair in Alabama for that event this weekend. So Williamsburg Gospel Barn closed this Saturday. They do plan to reopen on Saturday, May 16th. Beulah Heights Church of God having a benefit singing for Scotty Farmer with the Mountain View Singers. Other singers will be there as well. The singing this Saturday, May 9th, 6 p.m. Everyone welcome. Again, that's at the Beulah Heights Church of God. McCrary Center of Somerset Community College hosting an expungement clinic on Friday, May 22nd from 9 to 11 a.m. Pre-register by Thursday, May 21st by emailing Samantha Irvin at ky.gov. Walk-ins will be limited due to space restrictions. For more information, call the McCrary Center, 376-7505. And do want to mention the McCrary County Farmers Market is open for the season. They're open every Saturday, which will include tomorrow, 9 a.m. to 1 p.m. They're next to the Soil and Water Conservation District office off Wilburn K. Ross Highway in Stearns. Farmers Market opens Saturdays 9 to 1. Be sure to follow the McCrary County Farmers Market on Facebook. 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

0: That's a new one from Della May. Check out their new album. That's a song called My Own Highway. Townes Van Zandt in there doing Honky Tonkin'. Marshall Chapman doing her version of After Midnight. And Already Gone, the Eagles starting us off. Midway through the 5 o'clock hour, Friday, heading into the weekend here. Take a break. We got your weather flash coming up. And then more music. Tom T. Hall starting us off next on Hay 98.
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2: With your weather flash for Whitley City, I'm Sarah Silver on Hay 98. 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Tonight, mostly clear with a low around 52. Looking ahead to Saturday, mostly sunny with a high near 75. And temperatures staying pleasant throughout the day. Later Saturday night, it will remain mostly clear with a low around 54. Currently, it's 70 and clear. I'm Sarah Silver with your weather flash.
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0: One of the new ones there from the Weary Ramblers. That's called Roll On Rose. Brennan Lee before that, Alone in the Lone Star. Emmylou Harris doing If I Could Only Win Your Love. Nico Case and her boyfriends were back there doing Timber. And Tom T. Hall, The Year Clayton Delaney Died. Well, that's it for me, Adam Phillips, getting out of here. Hope you have a great weekend. Stick around. We got Acoustic Cafe at 6, Grateful Dead Hour at 8, and Dave's Eclectic Circus, 9 o'clock tonight. Friday evening lineup right here on Hay 98 in Whitley City.
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1: With your weather flash for Whitley City, I'm Sarah Silver on Hay 98. 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Tonight, mostly clear with a low around 52. Saturday brings mostly sunny skies and a high near 75, with temperatures remaining pleasant throughout the day. Later Saturday night, conditions will be mostly clear with a low around 54. Currently, it is 70 and clear. I'm Sarah Silver with your weather flash.
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6: It's Acoustic Cafe again. I'm your host, Rob Reinhart. This time out, new music from Bon Iver, His Golden Messenger, Blessing Jolie, and Allison Russell. Covers of Guy Clark and Billy Joel. We also have Beck, new and old, it's hard to tell, and our in-studio guest, Michael Franti.
7: I write it down whenever it comes, because they don't come very often. So any idea I have, I write it down. But sometimes it comes from seeing people be their worst, and sometimes it comes from their best.
6: This year, we've been highlighting some artists hitting milestone birthdays, and Michael just turned 60 a few weeks ago. Michael has been breaking new ground his whole career. First in the spoken word group Beatniks, then the disposable heroes of hip-hopercy, and for the last 30 years as the frontman of Spearhead. Spearhead has gone through various phases over the decades, blending R&B, folk, rock, dancehall, and hip-hop with songs about life, love, politics, and peace. Today, we'll revisit a session from 2016, Michael at 50, and a very exciting session indeed that happened on the first day of summer at the Leon Loft in 2016. Michael Franti and Spearhead, this week's guests on Acoustic Cafe. First up, a song from the now 40-year-old album Tim from The Replacements. Back then, 1985, The Replacements were one of the absolute best bands that would probably never break through into the mainstream in a big way. While others at that time, like R.E.M., did, The Replacements are still a mainstay in the Cool Kids Club. Tim's songs still pop up in TV and movies to evoke the mid-80s, and the song Left of the Dial is still a college radio standard. The record was reissued in 2023, expanding the original 11 songs to 65 tracks, with lots of live stuff, alternate takes, and the like. For instance, this cello version of Can't Hardly Wait, a song that wouldn't turn up until their fifth album, Pleased to Meet Me, in 1987, on Acoustic Cafe.

Swedish artist and her producer who go by the name Water Baby. We've been talking a lot about them this year on Acoustic Cafe. A debut album called Memory Be a Blade was released in the spring. And from that, we just heard the song called Mini from Water Baby. And before that, The Replacements, an alternate take on the song Can't Hardly Wait. The original version of that, as people knew it, came in 1987. That version was recorded back in 1985 and included on the reissue of the Tim album back in 2023. There is now a brand new album from His Golden Messenger, and their first in 3 years since the album called Jump for Joy back in 2023. His Golden Messenger is Mike Taylor, and the new album is called I'm People. From that, this is Gabriel on Acoustic Cafe. If you just

Look for a full-length album from Alison Russell coming in the summer on Acoustic Cafe right there. We just heard something brand new called No Springtime. Alison Russell has been releasing singles for the last couple of years, some interesting collaborations along the way. In that case, it was Alison Russell, Joya Ladikin, and Julie Williams all together on that new song from Alison called No Springtime. New music from His Golden Messenger out of North Carolina, the new album I'm People. And from that, we heard Gabriel. Let's go back into our archives almost exactly 30 years ago this month and our first visit with Patty Griffin. She was about to make a debut with an album called Living with Ghosts, which actually was not her first album. Her first album was shelved. And then she did a series of songs that were so stripped down, it was just Patty and an acoustic guitar. The label loved it and said, let's put that out as your debut. This song actually wouldn't turn up for another couple of albums from Patty Griffin. But here she is back in 1990. May of 96, doing the song Long Ride Home, live here at Acoustic Cafe. Long

0: It was a bright sunny day in May, and Patty Griffin dropped by. Played songs not only from Living with Ghosts, her debut, which would come out in May of 1996, but also songs that would turn up albums later. That one was on the album called 1,000 Kisses, which came in 2002. Long Ride Home, performed live here at Acoustic Cafe. And ahead, a new tribute to Guy Clark's debut album, and our in-studio guest this week, Michael Franti and Spearhead. Here's an important announcement for songwriters. It's your last chance to enter the 2026 USA Songwriting Competition. 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Judges including A&R from Universal, Warner, and Sony Music. 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You can too if you have a great song. It's time for you to enter now. 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That's songwriting.net.
1: Look out, here she comes, she's coming. Look out, there she goes, she's gone. Screaming straight through Texas like a mad dog.
0: Late Guy Clark, in 1997, revisiting one of his songs from his debut album, Old No. 1, in 1975. The song is Texas 1947. In 47, Guy would have been a six-year-old in Monahans, Texas, and that is what the song is about. First seeing a train whiz by Monahans, Texas. Monahans is near Odessa and the New Mexico border, so West Texas. Guy died 10 years ago this spring, and to mark the passing, a group of new singer-songwriters decided to recreate Old No. 1 track for track. Old No. 1 Revisited features artists from places far from West Texas, including England's Jay Bird, San Francisco's Logan Ledger, and Illinois' Margo Price. But some fellow Texans join in as well, including Sarah DeRose, Rodney Crowell, and Brennan Lee. Also of West Texas, Brennan has been making a name for herself since making a debut in 2004. Brennan turns in this take on Guy Clark's Texas 1947 on Acoustic Cafe.
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0: Texas, 1947. A classic song from the late Guy Clark on Acoustic Cafe. And that song was on his debut album called Old Number One. Old Number One Revisited is a group of artists who got together marking the 10th anniversary of Guy Clark's death and recreating that debut album. That was fellow West Texan Brennan Lee with that Guy Clark classic. We're dipping into our archives this week for a visit we did 10 years ago at the Leon Loft. The artist just turned 60 last month, and a lot has happened for Michael Franti between the age 50 and 60. While he has continued to release new albums, his latest being Welcome to the Family last year, he's also become a father for the fourth time and has relocated to Bali, where he operates a yoga spa and resort called Soulshine. Michael Franti and Spearhead joined us on the first day of summer 2016, live at the Leon Loft.
1: 2016 marks 30 years since he started out in a spoken word and music project called Beatniks, formed while he was still in college in San Francisco. His next project in the early 1990s, The Disposable Heroes of Hip-Hopracy, fused hip-hop and industrial music and strong political messages, taking on injustice, homophobia, corporate greed, and that all led to the third project called Spearhead, which brought soul and rock and hip-hop and folk and jazz and reggae to the mix. And while indeed their music is perfect for this first summer day, it's also perfect for this crucial time in our country and world as we deal with extraordinary issues about who we are, who we'll be, and how we're going to treat each other. Spearhead can address the beautiful weather, of course, as well as the crucial issues in equal measure, sometimes within the course of the same song. Please welcome to the Leon Loft and Acoustic Cafe, Michael Franti and Spearhead.
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1: Our in-studio guest this week, taped live at the Leon Loft, it's Michael Franti and Spearhead on Acoustic Cafe.
3: I was interested to learn that a lot of the songs on Soul Rocker, actually, I guess, sort of started the way that we're hearing them now, mm-hmm. sort of acoustic guitar treatments. Mm-hmm. Yet, what we hear is this introduction of all kinds of other stuff. A lot of dancehall, reggae. We hear all of this. The reggae part of this and the Miami piece of this, where you actually recorded the record. Did you know when you were doing these sorts of treatments in the living room and you were working out the new songs, did you know that they were going to end up that way at that time? Or did those decisions come later once you got there?
2: I've made a lot of music in Jamaica with Sly and Robbie and Bowlby, who's our sound man here, who's worked with them. He's our front of house sound man now. And I've always loved reggae music because there's been so many artists in reggae that tell stories about the world, and they put them right next to songs about how much they love their girlfriend, and put it right next to a song about partying. But it's always done through some kind of music that you can dance to. And I love people who can tell a story through dance music. So I love, you know, David Bowie for that reason, and John Lennon for that reason, Johnny Cash, Run DMC, you know, Rage Against the Machine. I love them for that reason. So like a song, Once a Day, which is a song that I wrote when my son, who is now 17, he developed a rare form of kidney disease. And every day we were wondering, like, how are we going to get through this? It's the worst thing you can ever imagine, that your child has a chronic disease and that you as a parent may outlive your child. And so, but there'd be these little miracles every day, little extra kiss on the cheek, an extra I love you, an extra hug. And what we thought at first was going to rip our family apart brought us closer together. So when I started writing that song, it was originally this, everybody ought to hug somebody at least once a day. Everybody ought to kiss somebody at least once a day. But then when I started jamming on it with Super Dupes in Miami, we just started putting a little bit more of a rhythm to the guitar, and I was like...

0: just trying to take trying to take something that's a challenge. I mean, I guess that's the theme in all my music, like take challenge and turn it into something that's optimistic and hopeful and uplifting that gets you through the challenge.
1: So you are clearly now viewing the world through their eyes.
0: Yes.
1: Meaning not really even just...
0: through their iPhones mainly. But yeah.
1: Yeah. Yeah. What is their take on what you do and how active they want to be in their lives?
0: Well, they both went through periods when they were little where they grew up like sleeping in bass drum cases with a pillow in the bottom. And, you know, like traveling on tour with me on tour bus and went through it. And then both of them, when they got to be early teens, were like, I ain't so cool anymore. Dad ain't so cool, you know. And then they both went through periods where it's like, hey, Dad, can we get some tickets?
1: Right, sure.
0: Me and my friends want to come to the show, you know. So it's nicer when they're in that phase than when they're in the pre, you know, the early teen. Like, I don't want to be their fave. No. You never know what the world is going to show you. It ain't up to you. You always think it's going to happen to another person, and it's never, ever going to happen to you. You got your friends, you got your money, got your family, got your honey, and you think you got a million days.

0: Michael Fronte and Spearhead.
1: Thanks, y'all.
0: Recorded live at the Leon Loft 10 years ago. Michael just turned 60 last month. We're going back to revisit Michael at 50 on this week's show as our in-studio guest, revisiting this fun session we did at the Leon Loft. And more of that visit coming next hour on Acoustic Cafe. And next, we have John Lee Hooker with Classic Blues, a country classic done in a way only Bon Iver can. Joe Pernice with a guest, and that guest live here in 2017. Live since 65, the Ark looks to the future with a storied history. That history informs their continued growth as one of the country's premier nonprofit venues. Contemporary and traditional music, storytelling, and community building. 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Visit the Ark's website to see what's on their schedule, how to get involved, and be a part of the future at theark.org. You're listening to Acoustic Cafe. I'm Rob Reinhart. A classic country blues album has just been reissued. This comes from the great John Lee Hooker, who was recording for the Riverside label back in the 1950s and early 60s, and in 1960 released an album called That's My Story. And of course, recording technology much better now. They have remastered the album here in 2026. This song he did in 1953, it was about a year after it was written by Roscoe Gordon, called No More Doggin'. And it is featured on the new album, That's My Story, John Lee Hooker, on Acoustic Cafe.
2: Honey, no more dog.

Of course, that sound we have come to know as that of Justin Vernon, Bon Iver, on Acoustic Cafe, doing a classic song out of the 1950s, a song written by Joe Red Hayes and Jack Rhodes called A Satisfied Mind. And as you can tell from the crowd, it is a live album. There is a new live album from Bon Iver, a six-piece band joining on most of the tracks. Bon Iver on Acoustic Cafe. And then before that, it was another song from the 1950s and a recording from the 50s that was issued in 1960 and has now been reissued. The album called That's My Story from John Lee Hooker, and we heard the song called No More Doggin' on Acoustic Cafe. Joe Prunice of the Prunice Brothers and Scud Mountain Boys has now released a formal, proper solo debut. It is called Sonny, I Was Wrong. Just came out last month, and it features a whole bunch of guests, including Norman Blake of Teenage Fan Club, Rodney Crowell, Jimmy Webb, the legendary songwriter Jimmy Webb, and here, Amy Mann, joining on the song called Deep Into the Dawn on Acoustic Cafe.

0: Amy Mann live in our studios back in 2017 and the song called Patient Zero, which was on an album that same year called Mental Illness. And we also heard Amy with Joe Pernice on a solo album from Joe and the song called Deep Into the Dawn. Next hour on Acoustic Cafe, newcomer Blessing Jolie and the artist to whom people compare her. Also, Matt Nathanson paying tribute to a legend and personal hero, and more of our 2016 visit with Michael Franti and Spearhead. 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
2: 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Tonight, mostly clear with a low around 52. Saturday brings mostly sunny skies, high near 75. Saturday night will be mostly clear with a low around 54. Looking ahead to Sunday, mostly sunny with a high near 80. Currently, it's 69 and clear. I'm Will Walker with your weather flash.
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0: We're starting the second hour of Acoustic Cafe now. I'm Rob Reinhart. We are revisiting a 2016 segment we did with Michael Franti and Spearhead live at the Leon Loft. We'll get to more of that in just a bit, honoring the fact that Michael Franti just turned 60 a couple of weeks ago. We're going to start the hour, though, with a couple of songs from Beck, and the reason is that they sound incredibly alike. And there's a good reason for that. There is a brand new song from Beck called Ride Lonesome. There will be a tour to follow, and we assume an album to be coming shortly. And this particular song sounds like something right out of 2002's album called Sea Change. And there's a reason for that. The producer is Nigel Godrich, who also produced that album back in 2002, Sea Change. And many of the players on the album are the same players who created Sea Change, but this is a brand new song. But just to show you how similar it is, we'll also play something from Sea Change. This is Beck with Ride Lonesome on Acoustic Cafe.

start the same way, they end the same way, and they are very similar through the middle. That is New and Old Beck. We heard Ride Lonesome, which is brand new, a single just out. And then Guess I'm Doing Fine, which comes from that 2002 masterpiece release called Sea Change. Both albums produced by the same guy, Nigel Godrich, along with Beck. Players very similar on both sessions. And we are expecting more new music from Beck, which could sound like anything as we move into the summer. Let's continue now by looking back at last year's winner in the USA Songwriting Competition. Of course, every month of May each year, we are made possible in part by the USA Songwriting Competition. And if you are a songwriter and interested in entering one of their many categories, you can find out all about them at songwriting.net. So last year, the overall grand prize winner was a guy that we like a lot and have had him on the program a couple of times as well. His name is John Moreland. John got a boost in popularity when his fellow Oklahoma songwriter, Zach Bryan, took notice of him. But he had been around long before that happened and will be around long after the big blow-up that the two of them had about a year and a half ago. This is a song from John's last album. Let's hear the song Visitor as performed live here when he visited us at Acoustic Cafe. There was a

That is John Moreland performing live in our studios in the song called Visitor. That song picked up the overall grand prize and best folk recording at the USA Songwriting Competition last year for 2025. The new competition is going on now, accepting entries through May 29th. Find out all about it if you'd like at songwriting.net. And ahead, what if Tracy Chapman had come along in 2026? Also, Matt Nathanson pays tribute to a legend. 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And you'll have to deal with pressure. That is one of the many classic hits from the great Billy Joel. It's from 1982's album, The Nylon Curtain. Now keep in mind, Billy Joel retired from pop music in 1992, and health issues sidelined him last year when it looked like a comeback was in the offing. Many saw the 2025 HBO documentary called And So It Goes, including singer and songwriter Matt Nathanson. Matt says he didn't realize how much Joel's music had influenced his life and work until seeing that film, and his response was a new EP called Songs in the Matt-ick, inserting his name into the title of a 1981 Billy Joel live album called Songs in the Attic. Matt has done many, many, many covers in recordings and in concert, from Bruce Springsteen to Def Leppard to Paul Simon, and a whole album of U2 covers called Achtung Matty. Matt turns down the Billy Joel bombast for a very different kind of pressure on Acoustic Cafe.

That is Matt Nathanson live in our studios at Acoustic Cafe 23 years ago. Yeah, 2003, we recorded with Matt some of his songs. He had already been very active on the East Coast from the late 1990s. That is his song Suspended live here. And before that, we heard What's New from Matt Nathanson, his new EP called Songs in the Matic, which is Billy Joel covers. Of course, he does about six of them in very interesting ways, including that reworked version of the song from 1982 from Billy Joel called Pressure. Blessing Jolie had an EP last year called 20 Teens and now has followed up with 20 Nothing, which is a full-length debut from this Texas 20-something, and it's been gaining a lot of comparisons to an artist some 40 years ago. We'll get to that artist in just a second, but first, this is Blessing Jolie and the song called The Lone Star State. On a

0: And that is the last we heard from Tracy Chapman. It was 2008 and an album called Our Bright Future. Although last year she did an interview with the New York Times and said she's still making music. She just doesn't see any reason to play it for anybody or put it out. She will, maybe, when the time's right. That's fine. Tracy Chapman now in her 60s. And before that, a woman who is gaining a lot of comparisons to Tracy Chapman. Maybe what Tracy would have sounded like had she started today, as is Blessing Jolie. 20-0 is the name of the full-length debut from this Texas artist, and we heard The Lone Star State on Acoustic Cafe. And ahead on the program, more of our 2016 interview with Michael Franti and Spearhead. Last month, Michael turned 60. Live since 65, the Ark looks to the future with a storied history. That history informs their continued growth as one of the country's premier nonprofit venues. Contemporary and traditional music, storytelling, and community building. 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You're listening to Acoustic Cafe. I'm Rob Reinhart. Last month, our in-studio guest turned 60 years old. That is Michael Franti of Michael Franti and Spearhead, which he has been spearheading for 30-some years at this point. We're going back to this 2016 interview in celebration of that birthday and revisiting a session we did with Michael at the Leon Loft.
1: With each album,
2: these songs of love and tolerance and nonviolence and all of that could apply to any headline or any tweet of the moment. Does that get frustrating, or is that actually the inspiration to move forward and keep fighting?
3: Both. I remember I guess it was 2002 or 3, we were in New York, and there was this big, huge protest against the war in Iraq as it was starting, and I remember going out in the streets, and me and a bunch of my friends, we stayed up late painting signs, and we went out, and there's like 50,000 people, you know, marching in the streets, protesting the war, and I went to bed feeling like really good, like, oh man, we did something. And I woke up the next day, and I was waiting all morning for a call from the president.
2: Right. And,
3: to say, by golly, Michael, I saw your sign, and you know, you're right, I'm going to stop the effing war. But sometimes you expect things to happen in, you know, the time that, you know, it takes your strawberries to grow from, you know, March till whenever, September or whatever. But things don't happen that way. But they do happen slowly over time if you stay the course, you know. And we see that happening today, like with LGBT rights in this country. And then you have something that happens like this shooting, and you realize, wow, man, for the whole world, we still have a really long way to go with this, you know. And I really feel like music is one of the things that feeds our soul, and it's one of the things that when, you know, our mind goes, God, I'm tired of this, and our bodies are worn out, our soul goes, yeah, but you know, you could try a little harder, you can love a little more, you can go a little bit further, you can stay in this space of optimism and staying in the fight rather than just resigning to the world is just this show.
2: Yeah. You know? Are you more likely to jot down an idea when watching people be their worst or when watching people be their best?
3: That was a really good question. I write it down whenever it comes because they don't come very often. So any idea I have, I write it down. But sometimes it comes from seeing people be their worst, and sometimes it comes from their best. You know, I think an example of that, my older son graduated from high school. I was filled with this like overwhelming like flutter of emotion of, thank you, Jesus, he graduated. And 3 years later, he was 21, and he was leaving home, and I was really sad. My baby is like going out into, he's 6'8", you know. But I was like, my baby's going out into the world, and he's, you know, going to have to face all these things that, you know, I have been trying like to, you know, through music at least, to like try to make the world like a little bit brighter at times, you know. And I know he's going to go out there and he's going to fall down over and over and over and over and over again. And so I wrote in this a song that was from that. So it's, you know, it's both a sad song of like sort of saying goodbye to my child who's going out into the world, but it's also like a, you know, a happy song to see that he's, you know, getting out there and doing this thing.
1: When I was born, I was alone. I spent the rest of my life finding my way home.

0: much for coming and spending your afternoon with us. We really appreciate it.
1: The song My Lord with Michael Franti and Spearhead, recorded live at the Leon Loft. We are revisiting a session that we did with Michael back in 2016. You remember 2016, right?
2: All right, so this is a political year. Mm-hmm. We have an election.
3: Yeah.
2: And, you know, they're calling it a pivotal year, mm-hmm. about what this country's going to be in the future. Yeah. As somebody who has been commenting on it, mm-hmm. making art around it for 30 years.
3: Yeah.
2: Do you see it that way, or do you see this as... Yeah, it's an election, you know, like 1984 was, and 92, yeah. 96.
3: You know, it's funny. Every year, this year, I'm like, man, this is the most important election ever. But I remember saying that 4 years ago, and 4 years before that, 4 years before that. They're all really important. And we've seen, like, FDR was the master of radio, you know, and then we saw JFK really master television, and Obama master the internet, and now... with Trump, like, mastering reality TV, you know? And I just never thought it would get to that point where that kind of sloganeering would be as successful as it has been, but it is. And I really feel like I grew up in a very unique household. And my dad actually went to University of Michigan. And he grew up in this tiny little town in the Upper Peninsula of Michigan called Ewan, Michigan. I was born to a mother who is Irish, German, and Belgian, and my birth father is African American, Native American, but I was adopted by the Franti family, who are Finnish Americans, who are second generation from Finland, and that's the father who raised me, who went to school here. And my mother was also Finnish, my adoptive mother, also second generation. They spoke Finnish in our house. Mostly when they were pissed off at me, but they did speak Finnish, and they had three kids of their own. And then in the midst of the 60s, during all the, you know, height of the civil rights movement, they decided to adopt myself and another African-American child. I grew up in this very mixed household. We all had very different ideas about the world, different shapes, sizes, colors. I have one sister who's a lesbian. I have a brother who's a police officer. My mom was a primary school teacher for 35 years in the public schools in California. My mom was insistent on one thing, which is that when we went out into our neighborhood to play, it didn't matter if we played with the Schwartzes, who were the Jewish family next door, or the Kims, who are Korean across the street, or the Chavezes down the street, who are Mexican, or if a kid went to a different school, or played on a different soccer team, or went to a church, or a mosque, or synagogue, or had two moms, two dads, whatever their household makeup was. We were supposed to treat every kid the way that we hope to be treated, and are expected to be treated, and maybe even a little bit better than the way we expected to be treated at times. And if we didn't, my mom, we'd catch hell from my mom, you know. And I really feel like that is the strength of our country. I feel like that creativity that comes from this blend of so many cultures and this opportunity that so many cultures have to thrive here and live together. Not that there aren't problems, because there are myriad problems that go along with navigating that, but I really feel that is our greatest strength in this country, is our diversity and the ability for people to thrive and to accept one another for their differences and to be able to succeed together.

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1: Michael Franti and Spearhead, recorded live at the Leon Loft back in 2016. Good to be alive today and say hey, put together for a live audience. Of course, an enthusiastic live audience. Michael joined by Jay Bowman on guitar, Yasmin Brown on vocals. 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We are a copyrighted production of RDR Radio, writing and production help from Susan Barnes. Ani DeFranco wrote and performed our theme called The Million Dollar Intro. And Ed Magnus is still out for Cinco de Mayo. Leave a message. Till next time, I'm your host, Rob Reinhart. Have a great week.

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1: With your weather flash for Whitley City, I'm Will Walker on Hay98. 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Tonight, mostly clear with a low around 52. Saturday brings mostly sunny skies, high near 75. Later Saturday night, mostly clear with a low around 54. Sunday will be mostly sunny with a high near 80, and temperatures will be pleasant throughout the day. Currently, it's 68 and clear. I'm Will Walker with your weather flash.
2: 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So here's a pop quiz. 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What has keys but can't open locks? 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